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0: 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In consideration for being allowed to participate in program activities, participants acknowledge that by attending and or participating in activities, participants are assuming all risk, including but not limited to illness, injury, death, or property loss, and agree to release the Tono-Altum Nation, its departments, programs, agents, sponsors, and volunteers from liability, including all legal actions whatsoever arising out of or related to any loss, damage, or injury, including death, which may be sustained by participating or by any property in participants' possession or control while in, on, or upon the premises. 2026 Rabies Vaccination Clinic Schedule. This is the door-to-door rabies clinic. Please hang the yellow rabies clinic sign at the entrance of your property on day of event. Community representatives are encouraged to identify, notify homes requesting vaccinations. Signs can be picked up at Environmental Health Department, district offices, or printed. Team members will be in areas between the hours of 9 a.m. and 2 p.m. Guwa'a District, September 12th. 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

It's the Mahoney Gunk Network, hour number 2 for your drive home show for this Friday, the 4th day of September 2026. I'm Desert Spirit with that DS Cumbia to get our hour started off here. Cisco Band, Tejanita Huayra. Keep on jamming out right now. We got some Winona Cumbia, Group Papago. Friends also on the way with the Jazzy. We're here on the Mahoney Gunk Network.

KOHN, 91.9 FM Sales, KOHH, 90.7 FM, San Lucie, some lowest band right there, Warrior, The Stop, Waida by Chad and Company, Two Rivers, Friends, and Group Papago, all of the mix right there for your 5 o'clock hour. Coming up at 6, you do got more Waida from 6 to 8, so keep it locked right here. Right now, I'm going to jump off the bus, and you guys can take it on up to 6 p.m., and yes, you all have a good rest of your evening. And here's to a good weekend, long weekend, Labor Day on Monday. So you all be cool, be safe out there. We're going to get into some jams right now from Papago Warrior. We got that Doze Mix Cumbia Cruise Southern Months Ago coming up right here on the Out and Holding Young Network.

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1: 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The Tonawatam Community College, along with any participants, vendors, or volunteers, are not responsible for any illness, injuries, or death, damages, or stolen or lost items during this event.

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1: Missed on Autumn Nation Memorandum. Missed on Autumn Nation and attendance appearances. Per Section 3101A, the Missed on Autumn Nation Committee is established to carry out the duties set forth in these bylaws. B, the committee shall manage and promote public relations for Missed on Autumn Nation, provided that A, appearances and interview requests must be submitted in writing to the committee 30 days prior to the event in accordance with requirements established by the committee. B, requests for appearances submitted after the 30-day deadline will be reviewed and considered by the committee on a case-by-case basis with consideration of Missed on Autumn Nation's schedule and availability. 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Interim committee members, Loretta Ortega, Naomi Monti, Delisa Ramon, Gloria Johnson, and Janice Felix.

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You ever had a question on what was the price of gas? 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And sharing music from that generation right here on the Autumn Hootenanny Network. Chuck the Wunnock. Remember when? 6 p.m. to 8 p.m. every Thursday.

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out of the blue, drifting off to the evening news. She said, honey, what would you do if you'd have never met me? I just laughed, said, I don't know. I could take a couple guesses, though.

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1: Optimum Hoonyuck is funded by an appropriation from the Thon Optimum Nation and a grant for KOHN from the Corporation of Public Broadcasting.

not only is Malkinstis the name of Shane Ghostkeeper and the band Ghostkeeper's newest single, it's also a Blackfoot word for the land of Calgary, meaning elbow, referring to the confluence of the Bow River and the Elbow River. It's a metaphor for Shane and his wife, Sarah, where they spent the early part of their relationship, and it's a metaphor for destiny, two rivers that meet like lovers, and it's also a welcoming symbol from the Blackfoot communities where they now reside. And I know you're a longtime listener of Gyno. Right. But if you haven't, be sure to check out a recent edition where Shane and I got caught up on numerous recording projects, some of his film work, and even his directorial debut. A lot of exciting things happening with one of the most fascinating singer-songwriters on the scene right now. I'm Brett Mabee, and I'm excited for you to be joining this hour's listening. If it's your first time joining up, welcome to a space where we take on the challenge of reimagining what a mainstream music scene can look and sound like. It puts Indigenous representation front and center, and that is part of the reason for the eclectic nature of this here little mainstream show. So again, stick around if you can, but if you can't, more details can be found at mainstreamradio.net, including that chat with Shane. All right, looking ahead, we'll be hearing from up-and-coming Mohawk singer-songwriter Guaharani. Later on, Pete Sands and the Drifters, also a new one to get in from Putty Waters. And speaking of new tunes, this one comes from the duo Domi and JD Beck. I'm not sure if you've seen any of their YouTube videos. Domi plays piano, JD Beck plays the drums. They've collaborated with artists like Thundercat and so many more, and they have a sound all their own. The track that we're going to be introducing into the rotation right now is Concertino for piano, drums, and orchestra, found on the duo's newest album, Who Asked? For your consideration and approval, turn it up and get your groove on today on the mainstream.

Tantse. This is Raven Reed from Saskatchewan, Canada, and you're listening to Native Voice One, Native American Radio Network.

Baharani with Parking Lot, a 2024 single and a great track in the rotation. Before that was Yasmin Williams and Magro's Nectar from the Acadia release. And again, for the first time, we heard Domi and J.D. Beck's concertino for piano, drums, and orchestra found on their new release, Who Asked? Well, I asked, and I think you're asking for more as well, so stick around for another new submission into the rotation and a whole lot more of the songs that you've known to come and love here on the mainstream. But if you do have to step away once again, mainstreamradio.net's got you covered. I'm always adding more to the site itself, including some of the collaborations I have the great honor of being a part of. There are now social media links and, of course, the full digital archive. So go check things out at mainstreamradio.net. Not one, but two from Brazil before this hour's through. Later on, Father John Misty, even some Thundercat, and Putty Waters has a new song that we're going to be getting into the rotation. No, I did not say Muddy Waters, but obviously it is a fun twist on the legendary blues man's name. So again, stick around for that. Right now, we're heading on out to Minnesota by way of Dene artist Corey Medina and Brothers, a guitarist who started playing at the age of 12, and he had one mission. He wanted to make people feel the way he felt when listening to B.B. King or Aretha Franklin. That emotional intent is a core part of his sound. From an earlier release, Better Days, you're invited to turn it up with the rest and stick around for the rest of this hour's listening on the mainstream.

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1: All right, as we get back into this hour's broadcast, welcome. I'm Brett Mabee. If you're just now getting here, pull up a chair and stick around for the entire time. But before going any further, a shout out to friends in and around the third largest city in California and the 10th in the U.S. Of course, I'm talking about the great listeners on KCXU, LPFM, in and around San Jose, California, dialed into 92.7. Again, it's good to have you here. And before the hour of listening is up, we'll be enjoying music from the likes of Thundercat and one from Current Joys and Oddbody. We're going to kick off this set with the latest from Father John Misty. It's yet another sneak peek of his August 16th Best Of album, the aptly titled Greatish Hits. That sounds like something I would say. The full name is Greatish Hits, I Followed My Dreams and My Dreams Said to Crawl. So without further ado, turn it up with the payoff. I'll be back with you momentarily.

My Shadow Life from Current Joy's and Odd Bodies' Love and Pop album, today on the mainstream. We also heard some Thundercat, Angelica Garcia, and Father John Misty all in this second half. But, sadly, it is about that time. We got to part ways for a little bit, and I get as sad as lovers do when they have to go one way or another. So, you're always welcome back. My door is always open. Feel free to check your local listings for the next time you can tune in on your favorite AM/FM frequencies. And I also like to point out that there's a really good chance that your favorite station has their own live stream, and it's the best way to stay up to date with not only this, but all your community news, the personalities from your hometown, and so much more. So again, there are a lot of ways to join me for an hour of engaging music. I do have one final block, and we'll be hearing from my good friend Graham Jones. Also, the DeRuddy column, but not before introducing this indie alternative single into the rotation.

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1: 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For more information, Jasmine Lopez can be reached at 520-333-6200 or by email at jasmine.lopez@tonation-innocent.gov. In consideration for being allowed to participate in program activities, participants acknowledge that by attending and or participating in activities, participants are assuming all risk, including but not limited to illness, injury, death, or property loss, and agree to release its non-automation, its departments, programs, agents, sponsors, and volunteers from liability, including all legal actions whatsoever arising out of or related to any loss, damage, or injury, including death, which may be sustained by participating or by any property in participants' possession or control while in, on, or upon the premises.
2: Masmachit, mamasi choik, matamakik, chichigatash, mohane, matpimohai chudamkik, chup, matpimohadi, hasokai chitabamjirida, matamam chichiga, ababuk, HIV, hepatitis C, chik syphilis, hookitamam chichiga, or spurgim bojo, chamosmachit, mosmas mapchoik, matsapa mohima the gomaduakak, ambojo huiwis, washai kakim the gomashat. 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Jasmine.lopez@tonation-nsn.gov. I'm a postmachit, today my hane, Kambojo or Mahawamach, but people I chop Bahui item, Matama Amosha Mumko, Skokamojo, Momo or Mahaicho Hopoa, Moda Moniga, people up or Haicho Hui item, Tonot, them Jude, Juicy, Chita McPion, Chipkan Matambojo eat a tush. Chup matamam borida, matagatui wak, rather say kichet, mat people hatch up hoi eat a horse when you muck your ark. I'm the musma up on most marchet.

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You ever had a question on what was the price of gas? Who was the president at that time? And sharing music from that generation right here on the Autumn Hootenanny Network. Chuck the Wunnick. Remember when? 6 p.m. to 8 p.m. every Thursday.

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1: 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Persons attending and participating in the Stand Down Event 2026 assume all risks, including but not limited to illness, injury, death, property loss, and agree not to hold the agents, event sponsors, and volunteers liable. Fourth year death anniversaries for our beloved Emilio I. Juan, Michelle M. Juan, and Stephanie R. Danford. Saturday, September 12, 2026, Juan Lewis Residence, Onagam Village, 6 a.m., Blessing by Albert Cruz Jr., Half and 1 mile Fun Run Walk, 11 a.m., Kaishmuk Kingdom, Lunch, Dinner, 12 to 7 p.m., 12 p.m., 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Vendors will be on site. 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
1: 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Marlinda.Francisco, uptilnation-nsn.gov, ok arlo.ines, uptilnation-nsn.gov, ok divina.jose, uptilnation-nsn.gov.

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0: Did you know there are little free libraries right here on the Tohono O'odham Nation? 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
1: Skakdash, the Bupi Amjin him, McDonald, Autumn Jew, Shondar Chipkanaki, Vachum Bupi Ajoy, the Mush stand down, Abhanam Kuk, Borchichu with a good key, Walk McQueen to Gummy Hutusp, Mia McQueen to Kikik, Washay Gakim the Gmashat, Gummy Goko, a queen to Gok Mir Goko Chut. 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

0: Did you know there are little free libraries right here on the Tohono O'odham Nation? 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

0: 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In consideration for being allowed to participate in program activities, participants acknowledge that by attending and or participating in activities, participants are assuming all risks, including but not limited to illness, injury, death, or property loss, and agree to release its donation, its departments, programs, agents, sponsors, and volunteers from liability, including all legal actions whatsoever arising out of or related to any loss, damage, or injury, including death, which may be sustained by participating or by any property in participants' possession or control while in, on, or upon the premises.
1: Masmachit, mamasichuik, matamakuik, chichigatash, mohane, matpimohaichu damkik, chup, matpimohudi, hasokai, chitabamjirida, matamam chichiga, ababuk, HIV, hepatitis C, chik syphilis, hukitamam chichiga, or spurgim bojo, chamosmachit, mahasmasmapchuik, matsapa mohima the gumaduakak, ambojo huiwis, washai kakim the gumashat. 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Up Jasmine.Lopez of TionNation-NSN.gov. I'm up as much it. 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
0: Tonawtum Nation Veterans Affairs, stand down. 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Persons attending and participating in the Stand Down Event 2026 assume all risks, including but not limited to illness, injury, death, property loss, and agree not to hold the agents, event sponsors, and volunteers liable. Fourth year death anniversaries for our beloved Emilio I. Juan, Michelle M. Juan, and Stephanie R. Danford. Saturday, September 12, 2026, Juan Lewis Residence, Onagam Village. 6 a.m., blessing by Albert Cruz Jr., half and 1 mile fun run walk. 11 a.m., Kaishmuk Nuhindam, lunch, dinner, 12 to 7 p.m., 12 p.m., rosary by Gabriel Encinas and group. 1 p.m., Onagam Traditional Singers and Dancers. 2 p.m., Mass by Father Bill, Choir, Distant Voices for Christ, Blessing of Headstones, Lighting of Candles, Rosary by Andrea Jose and group. 4:30 to 7:30 p.m., Pickup Kings. 7:30 p.m. to 12 a.m., T.O. 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Vendors will be on site. 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
1: 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Amhumoi haoho idam. 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
1: 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The Dona Altam Community College, along with any participants, vendors, or volunteers, are not responsible for any illness, injuries, or death, damages, or stolen or lost items during this event.
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2: Skugdash, the Mayapak, Mopamjit Himuk, Tahanatam Jewett, Department of Health and Human Services, Omashak, Momhai Chuk, Iwam, the Matukitama, Mobo Ijo, a Mudak, I had the cock made cocko chut. 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J. Warren Funeral Services, Gas Grande Arishon, Hanombro, Hutas Gok Sikork, Geek, Wike, Chutb, Geek, Sikork, Geek, Humako. My today, Kak, S. Jake, I'm the way Hagugat Abeg, Department of Health and Human Services, Family Assistance Division, Hanombro. Hutas Gok Sikork, Wike, Gigik, Wike, Chutb, Gok, Hutas Sikork, Ok Hutas Gok Sikork, Chutb, Gok, Wuuk, Geek, Wike, Humako, Wike. 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Idam was a more high chick, a more hajit. That beer, a more taicho, a more show that a papita, kjup matabooi, abamui, hascho maditecho. 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TONETC of Teal Nation-NSN.gov.

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0: 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TalkNowArizona.com.
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If the hijack of Amitai McDonald, Autumn Jewett, Department of Natural Resources, Veterinary Clinic, Mamashim Kaka, Namam Jum Sijunya, Mamta Apchik Gogokska, Okumimitor, Abba Urich, my Hagurga, the Ton Autumn Jewett, Veterinary Clinic, Babiak, Mokyo Haim Baich, Mamta Mopshahanyunda, Matukita Boy Maha, Hugita Boy Joach, Mahoy Umak. Amai che bai che smachim mai hagug de khatas kok sikor waik kikik waik kok kok homot kikik o mai ha aha abap veterinary program of teal nation-nsn.gov. 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
1: Jugos ton autumn cooker hamashtimakut, autumn tush, washe kakim the mashat, kokogi koi quint, kok mirgoko chut, my shosh on wook, or a seric, a mok a mwaik, or a dam juk, a mstukatuak, mashtimakut, a mite to bite a smachim. Adrian Reels, Ahon Kahon Tenumbra, A Reels of TOCC.edu, Hutas Gok Sikurk, Geek, Wook, Homotk, Gok, Waik, Sikurk, Sikurk.
0: First year anniversaries in loving memory of Luke F. Jose and Gilbert L. Jose, Sunday, September 27, 2026, St. Ignatius Church, North Comalik Village. 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

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In consideration for being allowed to participate in program activities, participants acknowledge that by attending and or participating in activities, participants are assuming all risk, including but not limited to illness, injury, death, or property loss, and agree to release its unauthorized donation, its departments, programs, agents, sponsors, and volunteers from liability, including all legal actions whatsoever arising out of or related to any loss, damage, or injury, including death, which may be sustained by participating or by any property in participants' possession or control while in, on, or upon the premises.